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1: That's Joss Ross, number five. Hate How You Look, today's number five song of the Cold Country Top 5 at 5. Well, Ella Langley seems to have gotten Drake interested in her music. He's previewed his own remix of Choosin' Texas in Toronto over this past weekend. Meanwhile, Ella has another record in our top five today. I Can't Look.

Ella Langley with some help from Morgan Wallen. Today's number four song of the Cold Country Top 5 at 5. Up to number 3, Bailey Zimmerman checking in with Chevy Silverado.

That's Chevy Silverado. Today's number three song on Cult Country 107.5. It's Lance. Well, Kane Brown's career still has one of the strangest beginnings that's ever happened. He built his first audience singing covers into a phone and posting them online. No label launch, no radio campaign at first, just millions of people watching him, and all of a sudden, he ends up being a country superstar. Kane Brown checking in today with the number two song, It's Woman, on the Cult Country Top 5 and 5.

That's Kane Brown today, number two with Woman on the Cold Country Top 5 at 5. It's Lance counting down the five biggest songs of the day. Well, Jason Aldean has stacked up 31 number one songs in his career, and he had a celebration where even Alabama. Can you imagine Randy Owen from Alabama singing one of your songs back to you? That would be a pretty cool moment. Blake Shelton, Florida Georgia Line, all showed up to perform his music. He's number one today, Jason Aldean, Don't Tell on Me. Number one song of the Cold Country Top 5 at 5.

0: That's Jason Aldean. Don't Tell on Me, today's number one song on the Cult Country Top 5 at 5. It's Lance here. We will do it again tomorrow. Countdown to five biggest songs of the day. We've got Kane Brown, Lauren Elena, Thomas Rhett, and more coming up next.
1: Bet you can't do it. We bet you can't hit the snooze button in the morning. Not with Rick and Carly. Northern Arizona's official wake-up. 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
12: In Chino Valley this afternoon, variable clouds and sun. Watch for a thunderstorm, the high 81. In Sedona this afternoon, variable clouds and sun with a locally heavy thunderstorm in the area. High 82. Flagstaff, variable clouds this afternoon into this evening. A couple of showers and thunderstorms in the area with localized drenching downpours. The high this afternoon, 74.
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It's Thomas Rhett, After All the Bars Are Closed, with Cold Country 107.5. Kane Brown, Lauren Elena, they go way back. Actually, they knew each other before either one was famous, and Lauren was one of the people that kept encouraging Kane when he was first trying to figure out music, if he could become like a real country superstar. She was right there encouraging him. Kane Brown, Lauren Elena, together, right now on Cold Country 107.5.

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Shaboozy's road to success started with a football coach who kind of gave him his name that he would use eventually. His last name, respelled into Shaboozy, S-H-A-B-O-O-Z-E-Y, because that's the only way the coach could pronounce it. So the nickname stuck all the way from high school football to number one records. It's Shaboozy, and good news right now with Cold Country 107.5.

That's Shaboozy and Good News with Cold Country 107.5. Luke Combs was singing long before country radio. Church choir, school musicals, choir even performed at Carnegie Hall in New York City. Pretty wild first stage for a guy who eventually ended up filling up football stadiums. It's Luke Combs. His latest, it's Rethink Some Things with Cold Country 107.5. Got that fresh new music for you first.

0: That's Sam Hunt right there with Cult Country 107.5. It's Lance here. Let's get to it. Today in country music history, on this day in 1974, Don Williams landed his first number one country hit with I Wouldn't Want to Live If You Didn't Love Me.
1: No, I wouldn't want to get up in the morning if you weren't there.
0: Man, there's a country title for you. I Wouldn't Want to Live If You Didn't Love Me. Starting a run for Don with that one that would make him one of country music's smoothest and consistent hitmakers. Also on this day in 1991, Brooks and Dunn were sitting at number one with Brand New Man.

title track from their debut album, launched one of the most successful duos in country music history. No doubt about that. I think the most successful. In 2005, Alabama Glenn Campbell and Dee Ford Bailey were announced that they were going to be the newest members of the Country Music Hall of Fame. That's Today in Country Music History with Cold Country 107.5. I'm Lance, and I got Zach Top Dylan Scott on the way next with Cold Country 107.5.

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It's Zach Topp, south of Sanity. It's Lance here. Dylan Scott grew up around country music his whole life. His dad, Scotty, was a guitarist for Freddie Fender and Freddie Hart. So Dylan was watching musicians his whole life before he ever got anywhere near a record deal. It's Dylan Scott, Nobody, right now with Cold Country 107.5. Going to wrap things up for me. Have a great night. 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
2: 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You know it, Stages. So happy to have her back with us. Lauren Elena, welcome.
6: 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You're the best. I love you so much. I'm happy to be here with you. And hello to the listeners. I'm excited to tell some of my stories behind my new album and so much more.
2: You guys, it's going to be great. I cannot wait. Lauren Elena hosting all week long on Backstage Country. So let's do it.

0: coming up this hour with Elena and Lauren. Elena.
1: Very big changes, too. You know, I lost my dad as well, so I have a few songs about that.
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0: It's Backstage Country. We have got Lauren Elena here, and it is just a few days since you've released the new album, Stages, which, congratulations, first off, because what an accomplishment. And now that it's out there and not just yours anymore, what emotions are you going through?
1: I'm so overwhelmed. I always feel this way with any kind of release. You know, I live with these songs for so long. They're like my children. Right? So I'm just happy to be able to share them with everyone. And everyone's so loving. I mean, always with any release. So I just appreciate it. And this album means a lot to me. I cover a lot of ground with the album. Finally, it's out. I mean, it's a long time coming. My fans have been asking for this album for years. And then I got pregnant and I got married and I did all kinds of things. But it's finally out. I like feel like none of thought this day was ever coming, and it's finally here. So,
0: speaking of everything you've been through, I mean, I was thinking about how huge of a deal this is for you, because I mean, what, it's been 3 years since the last album. This is the first album on the new label. Like, this is the first that you've been a mom, married. All of these life changes have happened, you know, in that in between leading into this album.
1: Absolutely.
0: So was the creative process like very different from
1: previous? Yes. Yeah. I lived a lot of life.
0: Right.
1: Very big changes too. You know, I lost my dad as well. So I have a few songs about that.
0: Beautiful songs, by the way.
1: Thank you so much. I'm so proud of those. I ended the whole album with Heaven Sent because it just felt like
0: it felt right.
1: The final thing to say. You know, this creation process was unlike any other process before for so many reasons.
0: Yeah.
1: And when I was recording the album, I was, you know, I cut some songs I didn't write and some songs I did, most songs I did write. And I just creating it was so unique and so different than any other album. I'm so proud of it because it challenged me. It taught me a lot. I had moments where I thought, like, if sonically I had to be locked into one box and I had to make sure that my first album at Big Loud, I really wanted to be really country and go back to my hometown roots and where I came from. But then I was like, I'm just going to put out music that I love. That when I write a song, if I love it and I think it could be something that people relate to, why do there need to be rules? And so this album kind of broke those barriers for me. Honestly, All My Exes was the catalyst for that.
0: Yeah.
1: And it was fun.
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19: In Prescott overnight, patchy clouds, low 56. For your Tuesday, clouds give way to some sunshine. Slight chance of an afternoon shower or thunderstorm, high 83. In Cottonwood overnight, partly cloudy, low 66. Clouds and some sunshine on Tuesday. Chance of an afternoon thunderstorm, 87. Flagstaff overnight, patchy clouds at 48. Clouds give way to some sunshine for Tuesday, but there could be an afternoon thunderstorm, high 76.
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it's Lauren Elena. Stick around because we're going to share some new music I hope you're going to love. The Backstage Breakout single is coming your way in just a few on Backstage Country.

Lauren Elena, your backstage country host this week, featuring cuts from my just-released album, Stages. And coming up, the story behind my current single from the album featuring Chase Matthew, All My Exes.

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1: It's Backstage Country. Lauren Elena is my co-host this week, and it's so fun because your new album Stages just came out. And there is a song on there that's already a massive hit with your buddy Chase Matthew, All My Exes. Okay, Lauren, the fact that this is such a giant hit, like, it just has to make all of this time so much sweeter. Like, how are you feeling about this song?
2: I genuinely don't even know, like, what to say about it. It just feels like, you know, I am so fortunate because my career has been 15 years of just so many amazing things. But, you know, the Road Less Traveled album changed everything for me. And then I had my first number one with Road Less Traveled, and then I had number one with Kane, What Ifs, and number one with Hardy. And I put out some projects since then that I was super proud of, but we never had, like, the hit.
1: Yeah.
2: I mean, my fans don't know that. They think they're all hits. Thank you, Jesus, for the people who come screaming all the songs at my show. But this song has opened a door for me and introduced me to new people. And I don't know how often 15 years into a career, when you haven't had back-to-back-to-back success. Success is not the right word, but number ones, right?
1: Yeah.
2: To get one, hopefully, again. I mean, I started thinking about, like, are we going to have a number one party for this song? And are we, what is going on with this song? And it's actually really funny because this song, I wrote it and I wasn't even going to put it on the album. And
1: what?
2: It's really crazy. My husband is the reason I put this song out.
1: I do remember you telling me about how he is, like, such a huge champion.
2: And it was really, like, it was very pop-leaning. And the rest of the album that I had cut at the time was fairly straightforward country. I mean, not, like, throwback country, but you wouldn't listen to the song and call any of the songs and call them pop.
1: Right.
2: And so I just was like, I don't know if this one fits in. And my husband was like, this song is a hit. It is a hit. You have to do this song. It was, like, his favorite song of mine. And you know what's funny is I was like, well, he's a man. Not that, like, he's a man, he doesn't know anything. Just, like, my core fan base is female. So I was like, I don't know, maybe that, like, he just has a different taste. And I just kind of went back and forth. And then he played the song for Chase when we were on tour. And then Chase loved the song. And we ended up doing it. And, I mean, Cameron thinks he gets to pick all of the songs
1: Well,
2: now.
1: That's what I was going to say. Is he, like, your A&R person
2: Honestly,
1: now?
2: Honestly, you know what? Yes.
1: Yeah. Well, you introduced this massive hit.
2: Y'all, thank you for listening and loving this song. I have re-fallen in love with my career because of this song in a whole new way. So thank you. This is All My Exes with Chase Matthew. Another

0: This is Lauren Elena, your co-host of Backstage Country this week. We've got more coming up next.
1: It wakes me up in the morning.
2: I wake up with you guys
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1: Well, I sure hope y'all are ready because we're about to get this party started this hour on Backstage Country. I am this week's host, Lauren Elena.
2: And I'm Elena. Yeah, we got a lot coming up this hour, including plenty of stories and, of course, your favorite country hits.
1: Let's do this, girl. Kicking off a brand new hour of Backstage Country right now.

0: 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Elena.
1: It is actually really funny. I'm so thankful we now have some love songs out. Find out the rest of the story in moments here on Backstage Country. 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

0: It's Elena with this week's co-host, Lauren. Elena, as we talk about your husband's role in your career.
1: Cameron thinks he gets to pick all of the songs.
2: Well,
1: now.
2: That's what I was going to say. Is he like your A&R person?
1: Honestly,
2: now?
1: You know what? Yes.
2: Yeah.
1: I now play all my songs. I mean, I already played them all for him, but I have put him in a place of giving me his opinion. I don't think before that he really felt comfortable.
2: Mm-hmm.
1: But, you know, I think there's really something to just to an everyday person's ear.
2: There's something to say about that, for sure.
1: Because he's just a listener. He doesn't write music. He doesn't make music. He's just a fan of country music. And he's on a roll, I have to say.
2: Because,
1: like, all of the newer things we cut for the album, pretty much he picked.
2: Really?
1: Yeah. And they're doing really well. So,
2: can't deny.
1: Yeah. And people, you know, it's really funny. I talk about this a lot, but people are always like, how does your husband feel about you singing about all your exes? And I'm like, just fine, honey. He made me do it.
2: Exactly.
1: He made me do it.
2: He's the reason that we're hearing this on the radio all the time.
1: But, you know, he spends every day with me.
2: Yeah.
1: So it's not like, I know. And it is actually really funny. I'm so thankful we now have some love songs out.
2: Yeah.
1: Because I have been posting about all of my exes for so long. I'm like, I'm married and I have a 1-year-old daughter. And I'm like, I promise you, I do not care about these people, but I have to promote these songs. And I don't know what else to say. Here's this song about my husband. And it's like, that thing felt better off. I'm like, yeah. I don't know.
2: Anybody that's just meeting you now is like shocked to find out you have a happy marriage and a baby.
1: I am very married.
2: Exactly.
1: Yes. I'm like on the radio. Screaming about my exes, and then you go to my Instagram and I'm like,
2: yeah, exactly. But you know what, we all need these moments, because I'm in a happy marriage and I scream this at the top of my lungs. So
1: that's the thing, that's what I've been telling people. For this album taught me a lot, because when I was recording it, I was like, oh, I need to record music about where I am now.
2: Yeah.
1: And then I was like, but I lived 10 years before I met my husband of, like, you know, different relationships, learning what I wanted, what I didn't want, like dating the wrong people to lead me to him. Yeah. And I just felt like on this album, I got to tell that whole story, which is why I called it Stages, because I break the music up into 3 stages. But yeah, it's really funny. I mean, I'm sure we'll get into that, but it's really funny that most of the highlighted songs that I've put out leading up to the album are like breakup songs.
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12: In Prescott overnight, patchy clouds, low 56.
6: For your Tuesday, clouds give way to some sunshine. Slight chance of an afternoon shower or thunderstorm. High 83. In Cottonwood overnight, partly cloudy, low 66. Clouds and some sunshine on Tuesday. Chance of an afternoon thunderstorm, 87. Flagstaff overnight, patchy clouds at 48. Clouds give way to some sunshine for Tuesday, but there could be an afternoon thunderstorm. High 76.
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0: coming up this hour with Elena and Lauren. Elena.
1: We have said now that we're going to do a song together every 10 years.
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0: Lauren Elena is my co-host this week on Backstage Country. I'm Elena, and we were talking about your longtime friendship with Kane Brown.
1: It is so rare to have a friend from home in your new home. Mm-hmm. That you've known your whole life.
2: And somebody that can understand, like, because there's already such a small group of people that can understand what you guys have experienced and everything. And you guys can experience that together, too. Like,
1: it is just crazy. Like,
2: crazy.
1: I don't know any other, like, people who've known someone since sixth grade choir class that they ended up in the same career path in a completely different city that are from a really small town. And yeah, I mean, we have said now that we're going to do a song together every 10 years.
2: That seems we have to. Right. Yes. And then you get to just take that whole journey along with it. And I mean, it makes sense, too.
1: You know, it's the crazy to think about 10 years from now. My daughter will be 10.
2: Double digits.
1: And I'll probably have another few kiddos running around. And what life will look like then. It's just so crazy. But I'm just so proud of him, like knowing him from being young kids. And, you know, he had a kind of a rough upbringing. I mean, his grandparents were wonderful and his mom, I mean, like he had a wonderful upbringing, like, but his dad wasn't around, and he's been very like vocal about that. Yeah. And for him to turn out to be the man that he is and the dad that he is, I just like, I hope he gives himself enough credit for that, because he didn't have the best example, and he has turned out to be an example.
2: So breaking cycles.
1: He has a little boy now, and he is showing him what it's like to show up and be a man. So just the song means so much. I mean, it's such a fun, lighthearted song, but
2: thematically, so rounded.
1: It means so much for us to have the song together, and it's a smash, in my opinion. So.
2: I would agree.
1: And people seem to agree. Everyone's freaking out over it.
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0: 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Well, get ready for your favorite country songs and the stories behind Lauren's just released album, Stages, including her latest hit featuring Chase Matthew. All My Exes, we know it, we love it, we can't wait to play it again.
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0: coming up this hour with Elena and Lauren. Elena.
1: Man, am I ever going to have a family? Am I ever going to
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0: Elena here. We are with this week's Backstage Country co-host, Lauren Elena, talking about the new album.
1: I broke the album up into three stages, right? So stage one is like where I came from, mm-hmm. my hometown and my parents' marriage and my parents' divorce, the good things about their marriage, the hard things about their marriage, singing with my brother. So that's all stage one. And then stage two is like me trying to figure out who I am as a woman, you know, going through these breakups, going through these life changes.
2: Lots of middle fingers.
1: Yeah, lots, all of them. Yep. If I had more, I would have put them up, probably. But just the stage of life where I, you know, was going through the ups and downs of, like, falling in and out of love and feeling like, and the, you know, I say this stage of my life was my career high and my personal low. Because I was, like, my career was doing really well, but I was, like, not crushing it in the personal department. I remember thinking, like, man, am I ever going to have a family? Am I ever going to be a mother? And maybe that's just not in the cards for me because I've put all my eggs in this career basket. And I was, like, getting really loser boyfriends. So that's stage two. Love those songs, though. I thrive when I listen to it. Everybody loves a breakup song.
2: Everybody.
1: And I'm, like, very happily married and still screaming them at the top of my lungs. Yep. And then stage three is where I am now. So I talk about my husband and falling in love with him and then the loss of my dad. Talk about that on there. And then I end the album with Benny, my daughter. And I thought that was a nice little bow to close out the album to tee me up for all my stories about her that, I mean, I'm already writing. I've written a song about her. I have a song that I've written about her that I almost put on the album that I ended up not putting on the album. I didn't get it done quite in time. But it's kind of opening up the stage of, I mean, I didn't even mean to say stage, but what I'm up for my next stage, you know, of my...
2: The next curtain to open.
1: Yes.
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9: In Prescott overnight, patchy clouds, low 56. For your Tuesday, clouds give way to some sunshine. Slight chance of an afternoon shower or thunderstorm. High 83. In Cottonwood overnight, partly cloudy, low 66. Clouds and some sunshine on Tuesday. Chance of an afternoon thunderstorm, 87. Flagstaff overnight, patchy clouds at 48. Clouds give way to some sunshine for Tuesday, but there could be an afternoon thunderstorm. High 76.
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1: We got new music from Dylan Scott. 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

I'm Lauren Elena, your backstage country host this week, featuring cuts from my just-released album, Stages. And coming up, the story behind another cut from the new album featuring my old middle school pal, Kane Brown, Never Been in Love.

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1: It's Backstage Country. I'm Elena. We got Lauren Elena as my co-host this week, and we're celebrating the new album Stages, which is out now. One of the songs on there, Lauren, is a collaboration that people were so excited about.
2: I know.
1: You're back with your buddy.
2: I know. I was dying to tell people about Kane being on the song. Because What Ifs came out 10 years ago.
1: That's what I was going to say. So in the year of 2026, we're getting another collaboration. Was that on purpose, like to celebrate the anniversary?
2: We did talk about it, yes. Okay. So we have been talking about doing another song together for a couple of years now. Okay. And just trying to find the right one. And I wrote this one with Ashley Gourley and Ben Johnson. And actually, we wrote this song a couple of years ago. It's another one I had in my back pocket.
1: What?
2: Actually crazy. And which is just, it's just proof that like the song finds the right time.
1: Exactly.
2: In your life.
1: Yeah.
2: But we hadn't finished it. We had started it. So we went back in and finished it. And actually, it was Ben's idea to get Kane on it. He was like, you need to tell Kane to do the song with you. It would fit perfectly. And I was like, we have been trying to find the song. And I sent it to Kane, and he literally texted me back immediately and said, I'm in. This is fire. But, you know, we have such a history together anyway. We've known each other since we were babies. And I actually cannot believe it's been 10 years since What Ifs came out.
1: I can't either. When I looked that up, I was like, there's no way. A whole decade.
2: We both went and found our spouses. And yeah. Now, like, I love this song so much. I'm so thankful to have an actual love song because it fits my life now. Like, we're filming with our children and our spouses, and like we're gonna be posting all of that as well too.
1: Oh,
2: like we have a lot of fun content that we're doing
1: together.
2: Families
1: involved.
2: Yes. But, and then it makes sense, you know. Yeah. And like it's a celebration of love and like finding, I don't know, it's just so sweet. And he is such a good dad and such a good husband. And now I have a baby, and we like get our kids together and they play. And
1: that's
2: I'm just
1: gotta
2: like,
1: be wild to
2: it
1: see
2: is
1: your
2: so
1: kids
2: crazy.
1: Together.
2: This is one of the ones that I really just feel like represents where I am now. And I wrote this song because, I mean, it's the hook is never been in love till now. And the whole point of this song is like, I thought I loved other people. I did, there were people, and I probably did to whatever capacity I could at the time.
1: Mm-hmm.
2: But now that I have my husband, it's just a different kind of love. And it makes me look at those other relationships and see how wrong they were. Like, it's so crazy when you find the right person for yourself. We have a really great marriage.
1: Yeah.
2: And I look at him and I think, how did I think I, like, that's mm-hmm. what love was with these other people. So that's what this song's about. It's not a serious love song, but it is more just like, I thought I had been in love before, and now that I love you, nothing ever even came close to this. So,
1: the sentiment that I definitely
2: Kane.
1: Understand. Yeah.
2: Yeah.
1: Uh-huh.
2: And he loves his wife so much. They have such a great marriage, and just the song means so much. I mean, it's such a fun, lighthearted song,
1: but thematically, so rounded.
2: It means so much for us to have the song together. And it's a smash, in my opinion. So.
1: I would agree.
2: And people seem to agree. Everyone's freaking out over it.
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1: What's up, Backstage Country? This is Lauren Elena, your host, all week long with Elena.
2: This is so much fun. Are you ready to kick off a brand new hour?
1: Yeah, girl, always. We've got 60 minutes of some of your favorite country music, behind-the-scenes stories from me, and so much more. Backstage Country starts right now. You see?

0: coming up this hour with Elena and Lauren. Elena.
1: So anyway, we went on our first day. I had no idea that he was a Budweiser guy.
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0: I knew it.
1: It's Elena with this week's co-host, Lauren. Elena, as we talk about your husband's role in your career.
0: Actually, let me tell you the funniest thing about our first date.
1: Yeah.
0: Cameron loves Budweiser. It's like the funniest thing about him. I had no idea. We were going on our first date. We met in Mexico at Crash My Playa.
1: Oh, really?
0: Yeah, that's how we met.
1: I didn't know that.
0: Yep.
1: And was he attending?
0: He was attending.
1: I love it. Oh, my God. Attending.
0: We actually met backstage, though, because he knows Luke Bryan's, his niece that he helped raise.
1: Okay, yes, yeah.
0: Her husband. He knows him.
1: Oh,
0: so they were backstage, and I catcalled him.
1: Incredible.
0: So that's how we met.
1: Budweiser
0: and I was like, where are you from? Mm-hmm. And he's from Nashville. But he said, I'm from Georgia, but I live in Nashville. Where are you from? And I said, I'm from Georgia, but I live in Nashville. So anyway, we went on our first date. I had no idea that he was a Budweiser guy. Mm-hmm. And I had done a deal with like Budweiser at the time, or like previously. I had done like some like small social things with them, not like a real big like brand
1: campaign
0: partnership.
1: Yeah. Or anything. Okay.
0: And I wore a red Budweiser sweater on our first date, and he literally said he went home to his, like, he went home and told his best friend, that's my wife. I went on a date with my wife tonight.
1: And then you got married in the Budweiser sweater.
0: Yeah, I wore the Budweiser sweater down the aisle. But anyway, no, he, all that to be said, he would love to be an influencer. He does commercial insurance. He owns a company in Nashville. That's his job.
1: Oh my gosh.
0: So he is, he owns his own insurance company with his partner, Matt. It's called IIB. Shout out. If you need commercial insurance, y'all need insurance, call my husband. But he's like, should I? Like, would people pay me to post their products? And I was like, honestly, at this point, maybe.
1: Yeah. No, I am 100% behind
0: you. You look at like everybody, like all of my male friends, my artist friends' wives are doing it.
1: I'm exactly.
0: Like, wouldn't that be amazing if Cameron was like.
1: And then there's like the Real Housewives of Nashville, and he's just one of them.
0: Yeah. He just goes and meets up with them. Yes. And has coffee with them.
1: No, like I think. Please encourage him because I think
0: he's very entertaining.
1: Like, exactly.
0: I think I'm funny. He's very funny.
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12: In Prescott overnight, patchy clouds, low 56. For your Tuesday, clouds give way to some sunshine. Slight chance of an afternoon shower or thunderstorm. High 83. In Cottonwood overnight, partly cloudy, low 66. Clouds and some sunshine on Tuesday. Chance of an afternoon thunderstorm, 87. Flagstaff overnight, patchy clouds at 48. Clouds give way to some sunshine for Tuesday, but there could be an afternoon thunderstorm. High 76.
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Hey, it's Lauren Elena. 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
1: It's Backstage Country. I'm Elena. We got Lauren Elena hosting this week, and it's so fun talking about your hits and just getting to play them, relive all of those moments. You know, another really big one, obviously, One Beer with Hardy and Devin Dawson. I realized I don't think I know the story of how you ended up on this. Like, did Hardy reach out? Like, can you just give us a little insight?
2: So Hardy reached out. We weren't as close as we are now. Like, we're really good buddies now. But we
1: label mates,
2: we knew each other. Yeah, label mates. Mm-hmm. And he just had a little girl, and I have a feeling that our daughters are going to be best friends and give us a run for our money and pay us back for everything we've ever done.
1: Yep.
2: Two times over, so that's scary. But because that's what my mom always says, that your kids pay you back.
1: That's right. Just wait.
2: That's what my mom keeps just waiting me. So yeah. But yeah, he basically just sent me the song and asked me if I would be interested in doing it. And I knew the first time I heard it that it was a hit. Mm-hmm. It's just such a good song. And actually, what really endeared me to the song is it reminds me of my brother and my brother's wife's story. They got, you know, married and had a child young, my nephew Bentley, and he, like, I remember Bailey just being so scared to learning how to be a new mom, and they were, you know, 20 years old or something when they had him, and I always think of them because I remember it changed their life, but for the better. Like, he made their life so much better, and they have four babies now, and they just have a beautiful love story. But this song reminds me so much of them. It's not their exact story, obviously,
1: right?
2: But I just remember the first time I heard it, I was like, oh, this reminds me of my brother and Bailey. And
1: what did he think then, or what did they think when they heard
2: it? They think so too.
1: Yeah,
2: that, like, I've talked to them about it, and they love it for the same reason.
1: Aww.
2: And I'm sure there are so many stories like that. Well, a baby changes your life. And I know that sounds cliche, and people used to say that to me, and I was like, I don't know what you're talking about, till they handed me that child. And it really does, and it, like, expands your heart. And that song, yeah, especially me singing the song now, when I was pregnant and now having a child, it's just...
1: so different, right? I was thinking about that, listening. Yeah. It's got to feel different to sing it now.
2: It does, it changes it. And, you know, I'm so thankful that Hardy just randomly, I mean, he texted me the song one afternoon and was like, hey, I've got this song. What do you think about, would you want to feature on it? And you know what's so special about that? That was my introduction to Big Loud, which is my label now.
1: Oh, so that makes sense.
2: That was the first time I worked with Joey, who produces all my music now, and now we work together, so... that little song has done a lot for me.
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0: Okay, that was a great first day with Lauren Elena here on Backstage Country. I'm Elena. Girl, you up for another day of this?
1: Yes, of course. Wouldn't miss it. I had so much fun hanging out with y'all. I'll be back tomorrow for more stories behind my new album, Stages, including my latest hit featuring Chase Matthew, All My Exes, and so much more.
0: Oh, I can't wait. Rest up. We'll see y'all back here tomorrow on Backstage Country. Another

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0: Finally, a reason not to be glued to your phone. 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
1: In Prescott overnight, patchy clouds, low 56. For your Tuesday, clouds give way to some sunshine. Slight chance of an afternoon shower or thunderstorm. High 83. In Cottonwood overnight, partly cloudy, low 66. Clouds and some sunshine on Tuesday. Chance of an afternoon thunderstorm. Eating shower. Flagstaff overnight, patchy clouds at 48. Clouds give way to some sunshine for Tuesday, but there could be an afternoon thunderstorm. High 76.

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4: In Prescott overnight, patchy clouds, low 56. For your Tuesday, clouds give way to some sunshine. Slight chance of an afternoon shower thunderstorm. High 83. In Cottonwood overnight, partly cloudy, low 66. Clouds and some sunshine on Tuesday. Chance of an afternoon thunderstorm, 87. Flagstaff overnight, patchy clouds at 48. Clouds give way to some sunshine for Tuesday, but there could be an afternoon thunderstorm. High 76.

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day, Potts Farm was a place to go. 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Y'all ain't listening. Them old dirt.

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1: I've never been more grateful to not be in the dating world.
0: Oh, you come across something bad?
1: There's a new trend, not taking showers before dates.
0: Do you sniff each other's armpits to see who's worse?
1: No, but they call this pheromone maxing.
0: Pheromone maxing?
1: Mm-hmm. Wow. So you don't shower, you don't use deodorant.
0: Just roll around in the dirt together.
1: Some men are even wearing unwashed shirts.
0: Well, that's not hard. A lot of guys do that anyways.
1: Probably. The idea is that if you amplify your natural musk, you will become biologically irresistible.
0: The word musk always reminds me of elephants.
1: True. Yeah, I never thought about
0: that. It's like male elephants.
1: Do you remember that perfume or cologne? Maybe it was both in the 90s, and it was supposed to just release your natural pheromones?
0: I don't.
1: Oh, anyway.
0: Was it called musk?
1: No, no. I think it was something to do with pheromones. But
0: so what is this called? Musk maxing?
1: No.
0: What's it called again?
1: Pheromone maxing.
0: Pheromone maxing.
1: Yes.
0: Musk maxing has a way better ring to it.
1: Okay, well, Although you talk to the people.
0: That's not so feminine sounding. This goes both ways,
1: it does
0: right?
1: go both ways, yes.
0: We're going to play a little game this morning that's going to really break open some honesty. This should be interesting. Would You Wanna Know is the name of the game, and it's next.
2: Rick says that people who cheat on their taxes really disgust him. This is not the world he wants to raise his 23 dependents in. Rick and Carly in the morning on Cold Country 107.5.

0: morning. 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
1: Are record stores making a comeback?
0: A Goodwill branded record store is opening in North Carolina called Rewind. They say it's like a normal Goodwill, except it's specifically focused on vinyl, CDs, cassettes.
1: You remember back in the day they had, this might be before your time, Tower Records was huge.
0: Oh, yeah. No, I don't remember that. I do remember something that had to do with like a Seal. No?
1: Wet Seal?
0: No, that they still have that. That was a clothing brand. They don't have Wet Seal.
1: Oh, they don't have that
0: anymore?
1: They
0: haven't had that for a long time.
1: Yeah, that was clothing.
0: Yeah.
1: It was different.

0: 29 on North Steves Boulevard, south off Route 66. Olson's for healthy animals.
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7: Facts, Anthony. Sunshine mixing with clouds. We'll have to watch for an afternoon thunderstorm. The high 76, then mainly clear tonight, low 49. Mostly sunny tomorrow. The chance of an afternoon storm in 76. In Cottonwood today, hot. Mostly sunny this morning. Sun and cloud this afternoon. Slight chance of a thunderstorm, 90. Prescott, mostly sunny today, but with an afternoon thunderstorm risk, high of 83.

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1: Would you want to know? So I guess you're going to be under fire this morning with this, Carly. So
0: okay.
1: I'll throw questions at you. You have to answer honestly. I don't think it'll be that hard to answer honestly.
0: Okay.
1: But I am interested in hearing. Would you want to know the date that you're going to die?
0: Yes.
1: You've said yes to this before.
0: I have.
1: I would say no to that. Why would you want to know that information?
0: I feel like I would live life to the fullest.
1: But you're always on a clock. It's always a countdown to that moment.
0: I know.
1: I mean, I know we have that anyways, but...
0: Yeah. I don't know. For
1: it's like
0: me,
1: you don't know if you're going to live to 70 or 100 right now.
0: But I wouldn't have the anxiety of not knowing. I would just know.
1: I would not want to know that.
0: No.
1: Who would show up to your funeral? Would you want to know that?
0: No.
1: Why is that?
0: Because I don't think a lot of people would show up.
1: It would hurt your feelings?
0: Yeah, I feel like I would get my feelings hurt.
1: Really?
0: Yeah. So I don't want to know that.
1: Would you want to know who secretly hates you?
0: No.
1: That would be
0: absolutely not. I don't want to know.
1: I feel like the list for me is really long.
0: I don't feel like I have a long list, but there are a few people.
1: There's always going to be a few, right?
0: Yeah.
1: There's very few people in this world that don't have somebody that hates them for some reason. Even if you're like perfect, that's the reason they hate you.
0: I remember
1: you're too good.
0: Back in school, there was this girl. Her name was Alicia Kolowich, and she just hated me. And we didn't.
1: You had no idea why.
0: No idea why.
1: Sometimes it's that way. There's people that I have bad feelings towards that I don't know why. And I'm like, why do I feel bad towards this person?
0: She'd like give me dirty looks. And stuff like, and I'm like, what did I ever do to you?
1: Would you want to know what is said about you when you leave the room?
0: No. Nope.
1: I wouldn't either.
0: I can't even imagine.
1: Couldn't handle it.
0: Ugh.
1: Break me. Would you want to know which of your friends secretly thinks they're better than you?
0: No.
1: Your answer is no to almost all
0: know.
1: Of these.
0: I know. I just want to know when I'm going to die.
1: Would you want to know what your coworkers actually think about you?
0: No.
1: I feel like I do know. A lot of it's not great.
0: Not good, yeah.
1: But I don't care.
0: Do you really not care?
1: I don't know if that's just me like a defensive mechanism or if I don't. I'm not sure. But would you want to know? Oh, no, I did that one. Would you want to know every lie your partner has ever told you?
0: Yes.
1: Oh.
0: I want to know.
1: Boy, that would be hard, right?
0: It would be hard, but at least I'd feel like I wasn't in the dark.
1: True. Yeah, you hate lying.
0: Lying's like number one
1: on your list.
0: Hate lying.
1: Would you want to know if your partner has ever been attracted to one of your friends?
0: Yes, I feel like I'd want to know.
1: You'd want to know that?
0: Yeah, I'd want to know.
1: I wouldn't want to know.
0: Mm-mm.
1: I some things are just better left unsaid. I'm trying to think of like your friends. Like if I've ever been attracted to one of your friends, I can't think of one.
0: But my sister.
1: I'm not attracted to your sister.
0: You say that, but I find it hard to believe.
1: No, your sister's a beautiful girl.
0: Everyone's attracted to my sister.
1: I'm not. Mm-hmm. Would you want to know the biggest secret your family has ever kept from you?
0: No.
1: Yeah, who knows what that would be.
0: Yeah, I feel like my family has a lot of secrets.
1: Do you?
0: Yeah, so I just don't want to know.
1: Yeah, why would you? Mm-mm. Would you want to know the biggest opportunity that you missed without realizing it?
0: Oh, gosh. I don't think I can handle that.
1: That would kill you, right?
0: I don't want to know.
1: Knowing you'd be like ultra famous and a multi-billionaire or something like
0: that. No, I don't want to know.
1: That's like winning the lottery and then you wake up and you're like, oh, that was a dream.
0: Yeah.
1: I didn't win the lottery. Would you want to know what your life would look like today if you had married your ex-boyfriend?
0: That's weird. Well, it would be curious. So, yeah, I'd want to know what it looked like. I'm not saying I would ever choose it, but it would be interesting to know.
1: I feel like I look back and think about, both of us had our first true loves
0: because
1: that's the person I'm thinking of.
0: Yeah.
1: I don't think I'd be happy in that marriage.
0: And
1: I'm sure she's a wonderful girl. We don't talk anymore, I don't really know
0: that person anymore.
1: No.
0: So it's hard to say. You know what I mean?
1: Would you want to know who has secretly had a crush on you?
0: Yeah.
1: That'd be kind of fun to know. Yeah. And would you want to know how much money everyone you know actually has?
0: Yes.
1: That would be fun.
0: I would totally love to know that.
1: Although that could be depressing. You're like, oh, they're all way
0: better
1: than me.
0: But maybe not.
1: Me.
0: What if they're not?
1: True.
0: What if you're like, oh my gosh, they're in so much debt.
1: All right. Ronan says things that are insulting to his wife. Things like calm down. You're acting like your mother. That kind of stuff. Ronan. Deal Breakers is on the way. Hang on.
2: Nothing wrong with having a little fun in the morning.

0: hey there. Hello and good morning. It's us, Rick and Carly, Colt Country 1075. Sadie's husband, Ronan, has been making negative comments, or at least she views them as negative, directed towards her. And these comments upset you then, Sadie?
1: They do.
2: Well, yeah. I mean, give us an example. What's something he's said recently that bugs you?
1: So he's always telling me not to act crazy, calm down.
2: You're kidding me.
3: Oh, no.
1: And he says I'm acting like my mother.
2: Oh, my gosh. Does he not know anything about how to handle women?
3: Yeah, he missed the...
1: I mean, I love him and he loves me, but it's...
3: Yeah.
1: I'm getting tired of it.
3: He'll say calm down to you?
1: He'll say calm down, and we all know what that does to a woman.
2: Oh,
1: is that
2: going
1: to make me calm down, or is that going to make me, like...
2: infuriated.
3: Does he not understand? Like, have you told him, like, hey, those are... You just can't... Those are, like, triggering words. You can't say that kind of thing. Like, what does he say to you when you say, don't talk to me like that?
1: Then he says, don't act crazy.
2: Oh, my gosh.
3: Wow. Okay.
1: And then he'll throw in a calm down.
3: Yeah.
2: Wow. He just keeps adding to it.
3: Oh, my gosh. Okay. This from one man to another, when I get this guy on the phone, I'm going to have a little discussion here. I learned a long time ago. I grew up with girls. I got five sisters and four daughters.
2: So he's a pro.
3: I am a pro. You always get on me for me acting
2: he
3: like...
2: He says a lot of stupid things, too, but he thinks he's a pro. Not as bad as your husband.
3: I'll never say calm down to a woman. Never.
2: Yeah, I will give you credit.
3: In the history of this planet will
2: okay.
3: I ever say that.
2: Yes, that's true.
3: Okay, Sadie, are you ready to call your husband?
1: Yes, I am. Okay. Y'all back me up and help me, okay?
3: We got you. Hang on just a second. We're going to call Ronan, and we will get him on next.
1: Thank you.
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1: Sadie's husband, Ronan, says things like, calm down, you're acting like your mother. All the things you, as a man or as a guy, should never say to a woman. So she's wanting our help with this. Let's give Ronan a phone call.
2: Hello.
0: Hi, is this Ronan?
2: Yes, it is.
0: Hey, Ronan, it's Rick and Carly. We do a show on the radio.
1: Good morning, Ronan. How you doing today, man?
2: I'm doing all right.
1: Good.
0: Good, good. So we've actually been talking to your wife, Sadie. She loves you a lot, and I don't think that this is intentional.
1: It's never good, Ronan, when they start with, she loves you a lot, right?
0: True. It's kind of like, I love you, but... Sadie, do you want to tell him what's going on here?
3: Hi, honey.
2: Hello.
3: I brought you on the radio because I've tried to tell you that when you make comments like calm down or don't act crazy, it is not uplifting me and it brings me down. And I just wanted to get some backup from our friends here and have someone else talk to you about it, because I would like you to stop saying these comments.
2: What?
3: But I love you. I love you. I love you.
1: She still loves you. Oh. She knows you're not doing it out of spite, or you're not trying to be mean.
2: I mean, like, it's not that serious. I mean...
1: Yeah.
2: I mean, what? You know I love you already. Like...
1: But you understand, though, Ronan, like when you say things like, calm down, like women, you can't, that's like the number one thing you can't say to a woman.
0: I mean, you've heard that before, right?
1: Even if you don't mean anything by it.
2: I know, but, you know, it's really not that big of an issue, I don't think. It's something, you know, I just say my thoughts sometimes.
3: I just need you to maybe be more positive.
2: Okay, let's just calm down. Calm down.
3: Okay, that's what I'm talking about right there.
0: No, nope.
3: Like, you're telling me to calm down, and I haven't raised my voice at all.
2: You know, like, your sister wouldn't act like this.
0: Her sister?
3: No, you did. You didn't.
1: Oh, my gosh.
3: Come on, Ronan.
0: Her sister.
2: What?
3: I need you to stop these comments. I need you to stop.
1: All the stuff, Ronan, like, calm down, chill out. Your sister would never talk like this. You're being like your mother.
0: Yeah.
1: You're acting crazy.
0: Relax.
1: Like, yeah, relax. Like, you can't say any, you don't want to say any of those things.
0: No.
1: Just make your life easier, Ronan. If you don't say those things, like, even if it's not for Sadie, for you, trust me, you're going to be in a way better spot.
0: Yes.
3: You're going to like me a whole lot more if you stop saying those things.
1: Right.
3: I'm going to like you a whole lot more.
1: Yeah. It's good for everybody.
2: What am I supposed to say then?
1: Just talk.
2: Okay.
1: Like a normal human being. Just don't say those things.
2: You know what? I'm just going to make a vow of silence.
0: Okay. Okay.
3: All right.
1: That's actually probably better than what he was doing before.
0: Probably.
3: It might be.
0: I actually agree with that.
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1: Did you realize that Eva Mendez only has one tattoo?
0: She says it's the only tattoo she'll ever want.
1: So it obviously means something to her.
0: Yes, so we will tell you what it is in Showbiz Buzz on the way.
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1: Taylor Swift donated $50,000 to a GoFundMe for a heroic mom named Ashley Taunton, who sustained life-threatening injuries from helping a group of teenagers on the highway during a rainstorm. So along with the donation, Taylor said, wishing you the best recovery possible, sending love to your family. Ashley was driving on I-95 in Rhode Island with her youngest daughter when all of a sudden she saw three teens who were involved in an accident after their vehicle hydroplaned. So Ashley pulled over to help them, and another vehicle lost control in the rain, came barreling towards them. She pushed one of the teens out of the way, took the full impact herself. Ashley suffered multiple fractured ribs, a ruptured diaphragm, internal bleeding, injuries to her liver and spleen.
0: Oh, so, it's like a movie.
1: Yeah.
0: A bad movie.
1: Mm-hmm. So she's undergone two major surgeries and has a long road of recovery. So far, the GoFundMe has over $89,000.
0: So Taylor just kind of came across this GoFundMe page and said, okay, I'll drop $50K.
1: Yes. Can you imagine you have like this GoFundMe running and
0: you're like,
1: Taylor,
0: wait a minute, that's Taylor who?
1: Who donated?
0: Yeah.
1: Eva Mendez is more than happy with her one and only tattoo after posting a series of photos on Instagram, including one of herself sitting in a car while holding up her tattoo on her wrist that reads, De Gosling. So she shared that the tattoo is the only one she's ever wanted and the only one she'll ever get.
0: Mm.
1: And they seem to have a really sweet relationship.
0: Who's they?
1: Ryan Gosling.
0: Oh, that's Ryan Gosling.
1: That's why it says
0: okay,
1: De Gosling.
0: De Gosling?
1: De Gosling.
0: Why doesn't it say Ryan Gosling?
1: Because she's fancy like that.
0: De Gosling?
1: I don't know. She's just...
0: Well, you say that to me like I should just know what that
1: well,
0: is.
1: Well, you should know that Eva Mendez and Ryan Gosling are together because they've been together for a long time.
0: Mm-hmm.
1: Anyway, I think it's kind of cute. Dolly Parton has officially been laid to rest with a private funeral and just immediate family involved. In other Dolly news, Tennessee Governor Bill Lee and Nashville International Airport announced that they intend to rename the airport in her honor. The Grand Ole Opry paid tribute to Dolly this past Saturday. The entire night was in her honor, and there were performances from Carly Pierce, Jelly Roll, and Dolly's niece, Jada Starr.
0: When opening doors becomes a major problem in your life, I know that sounds crazy, but this is something I'm dealing with right now, and I'll explain coming up.
2: Okay, got my coffee, my bowl of Cap'n Crunch. 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
1: We've got a movie in the works about Hooters.
0: So this is about the founding of Hooters, the business backstory. The director says it's not at all what people will be expecting, and it's mostly true.
1: I like how for at least 10 or 15 years now, they've really tried to push the family thing at Hooters. It just doesn't work.
0: It will never work.
1: Haven't they gone bankrupt or they're
0: on
1: their way out?
0: Yeah.

Carly says she'd like to thank whomever told her mom that WTF means, wow, that's fantastic. Her texts are so much more fun now. Rick and Carly

0: Morning. Thanks so much for joining the show. 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
1: I swear I'm the only guy on the planet that opens every door wrong. I almost always make the wrong decision when I come up to a door out in public. If I'm supposed to open it on the left side, I pull on the right.
0: Mm.
1: If I'm supposed to push, I pull. Pull, I push.
0: Gosh, I didn't think you were this kind of guy.
1: I am. I hide it, Carly. I try to play it off, but it's happening all the time to me.
0: That happens to me, but I'm that person. I'm blonde. I'm like, you know.
1: You have an excuse
0: because you're blonde? Directionally dysfunctional. I'm all those things. Clumsy.
1: I went and got my hair cut, and so as I was leaving, it's like, you know, have a nice day. Thank you so much. And then my momentum pushed my face straight into the door because I was pulled on the door in the wrong spot.
0: Yeah.
1: There's a good 10, maybe 12 people there to witness the whole thing.
0: Of course.
1: And then you try to do the pretend almost like, I tried to do that on purpose.
0: That's kind of like I tripped up a curb getting out of my car and going into a store.
1: Yeah.
0: And you kind of, I always like overreact like, oh my gosh, like, whoa.
1: Kind of make it into a dance or something.
0: Something's wrong there.
1: Did you see that move? I've been practicing that all day.
0: Yes, yes. I meant to do that on purpose.
1: Okay, the top everyday annoyances that we have to put up with. It's on the way. Hang on.
2: Waking up has never been more fun. Wake up.
3: Wake up in the morning.
2: Rick and Carly in the morning.

0: Northern Arizona's new country leader, Colt Country 1075.
1: Little annoyances that we put up with every single day.
2: Your wife.
1: No. Rick.
2: I'm kidding.
1: No.
2: Oh.
1: But we're going to commiserate on these things.
2: Okay.
1: Your phone battery dying. So right now, my phone, I need to get a new phone. It won't hold a charge like the full day. Mm-hmm. Which is so annoying, because if I just had to charge it at night, it would be one thing.
0: They should have to, it should be a law that a phone should have to hold a charge for at least 24 hours.
1: Yes, I agree.
0: Yes.
1: Pointless meetings. We all hate pointless meetings.
2: Those are annoying.
1: Just feels like, why am I here?
2: Well, because the boss has nothing to do and he just wants to hang out with people.
1: Oh my gosh.
0: I feel like it's that way sometimes.
1: People misusing there and there.
2: That is annoying. Or two, two, and two. Mm-hmm. Whatever. Or there's all sorts of them.
1: My number one annoyance is when someone uses R, A, R, E, and they mean hour.
2: Yeah. I'm Why like, is that totally annoying different. Us so much? We know what they mean.
1: I don't know.
2: You automatically go from like a, on a smart scale, you go from like an 8 to a 3.
1: True.
2: Or you do so, or maybe even lower.
1: Yeah. I know this one drives you crazy. Lateness.
2: Yes. Not just people being late. What drives me more crazy is when I'm late.
1: Oh, yeah.
2: Oh, mm-hmm. I can't handle it. Mentally, I'm just gone.
1: People who eat loudly or are too messy.
2: That is annoying.
1: Yeah. Or people, you know, at the office that put smelly things in the microwave.
2: Kevin.
1: Yep.
2: Got a guy down the hall. Yep. Oh.
1: Spilling on your clothes. I do that all the time.
2: Yeah, you're a spiller.
1: I'm a spiller.
2: I feel like I do that like on a normal, I'm kind of, you know, every once in a while, a little bit, but almost never. You, it's almost every
1: almost
2: time.
1: Almost daily, yeah. Construction. Just annoying.
2: Construction?
1: Yes.
2: Like people building
1: things? Road construction.
2: Oh, yeah, yeah, yeah.
1: Or even like here at the office, they're doing some building a building next to us, and it's like, just
2: I have tried to have a different outlook on things with like road construction.
1: Really?
2: Because it does get to you. But if you think about like if they don't do that.
1: I know.
2: What would we be driving on? You know, it'd be horrible. So it's a necessary evil. I'm trying to glass half full, Carly.
1: Yes.
2: Glass half full sometimes.
1: Just a few more annoyances that we deal with on the daily. Someone not saying please or thank you.
2: Yeah.
1: People cutting in line.
2: Mm-hmm.
1: And people not listening to you. Ugh. I swear, I don't know what it is with me, but people do not listen
2: to
1: me.
2: No, they don't.
1: They do not.
2: And they're not even doing it on purpose. It's like they
1: like
2: you never said
1: anything.
2: Like they can't hear you. Yeah.
1: Yeah, it's weird.
2: It's weird. All right. If husbands were required to survive one weekend without asking, what's for dinner? What would they do? That's our he said, she said. It's coming. Hang on.
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5: In fact, Saturday, sunshine mixing with clouds. We'll have to watch for an afternoon thunderstorm. The high 76, then mainly clear tonight, low 49. Mostly sunny tomorrow. The chance of an afternoon storm is 76. In Cottonwood today, hot. Mostly sunny this morning. Sun and cloud this afternoon. Slight chance of a thunderstorm, 90. Prescott, mostly sunny today, but with an afternoon thunderstorm risk, high of 83.

0: 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We're Rick and Carly. 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
1: Which states love pumpkin spice latte the most?
0: I just had one for the first time this season.
1: I noticed that, yes.
0: Delicious. Mm-hmm. Tennessee is the most passionate state about pumpkin spice lattes.
1: So that's number one, Tennessee.
0: Yes, by a long shot. Right. West Virginia comes in second. Michigan dead last, which surprises me because it gets really cold there. But no.
1: Is there, like, for some reason I have... like a hatred towards pumpkin spice. Is there something wrong with me that
0: I feel like
1: everybody overdoes it, and so it annoys
0: love it,
1: me.
0: And then other people hate it, like you.
1: Well, I don't feel like I should hate it, but I do.
0: But you do.
1: Yeah.
2: It's your morning habit.
3: This is how I start my day.
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1: All right, here we go again. It is He Said, She Said time. Rick, Carly, and Mary, the trio. Here we go. Mary, what is the question today?
2: If husbands were required to survive one weekend without asking what's for dinner, could they?
0: Never. Come on. Never.
1: What do you mean never?
0: You could not figure it out.
1: Yes.
0: No.
1: Yes.
0: What did you eat for dinner yesterday?
3: This is like a Rick only.
0: So I didn't.
3: Rick, you could not figure it out.
1: Yes,
0: I have a really tough week at school this week. So I kind of announced, like, hey, fend for yourself.
1: Dinner.
0: I'm not doing dinner this week.
1: So I take care of myself.
0: What did you do last night? I'm curious.
1: I had. Do you really want to know?
0: I really want to know.
1: So I went out and played poker with the guys all day yesterday.
0: For 12 hours.
1: Got in late. And I was hungry because I hadn't eaten all day. So it was time for dinner. I had.
3: He looks nervous saying this.
1: No, I'm not nervous. It just is what it is. I had potato chips and dip.
0: See? Can't function.
1: But that's my dinner. That's what I wanted.
3: I feel like you should do that to him more often.
1: I could have made a corn dog. Like, we got corn dogs in the freezer, 35 minutes in the oven. They're ready to go.
3: Hey, I made a hot dog the other night.
1: Yeah.
3: It was delicious. It was gourmet.
0: It will be very interesting to see what you do.
1: I lived on my own for years.
0: Not well.
1: Not the best, but I fed myself.
3: Yeah, I want to hit an update of what Rick eats this week.
0: No kidding.
1: I lived in this place for like 5 years and I never bought a couch. Like, I had, or a chair or anything. I just had a bed.
0: It's very strange. Very strange.
3: Wow. How old were you when this?
1: I was an adult. I don't know. And I was like in my 40s.
3: Oh my God. Yeah. I would have accepted like 18, 19, your first apartment, but
0: no.
3: Not your 40s.
0: He does all sorts of weird things. Does it open gifts. God. Buys products that it doesn't ever use them. Really weird. It's weird.
1: Yeah, I'm a weird guy. But I can feed myself. There's TV dinners. There's fast food.
3: I was going to say, I feel like you're going to end up going. I'm surprised you didn't go get fast food.
1: Probably have a heart attack, but I'll feed myself.
3: Jeez. 1 week. He's got to survive 1 week.
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1: A 36-year-old woman named Jacqueline was arrested at an elementary school pickup line after she showed up at 3:30 p.m. to pick up her kid. At dismissal, officials found her slumped over in the driver's seat.
0: No, she's drunk, huh?
1: Yep. So they called the police. The cops say she had glassy, watery eyes, slow, slurred speech, a staggered, unsteady walk.
2: Loretta! Get in the car, Loretta!
0: Oh, wait, you're not my daughter.
1: She also had a bottle of vodka in her vehicle, which
0: she's going to drink it right there in vehicle.
1: Mostly empty.
0: Wow.
1: Jacqueline said she only had two shots and was day drinking.
0: Well, that's the excuse she gave.
1: Yes.
0: I'm just day drinking.
1: Hello.
0: Everybody does it.
1: Yeah. She also fought with the officers as they tried hauling her away, kicked one of the cops near the groin.
0: Oh, boy.
1: She was booked into jail on charges of DUI. This was her second offense.
0: Oh, it's not the first time.
1: No. Nope.
0: Why is that not a surprise?
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1: Your robot vacuum could catch a cheater.
0: Yes, this actually happened. I feel like people can't get away with anything these days.
1: You don't have to have cameras in the house anymore. Just have a Roomba.
0: Yes.
1: You're good to go.
0: We'll tell you what went down in What's Trending just a few minutes away.
2: 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So did they. 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

0: Northern Arizona's new country leader, Cult Country 107.5. A man in Taiwan caught his wife cheating with another man after he remotely activated their robot vacuum and saw her with some other guy through its camera feature.
1: Uh-oh.
0: Yep. The footage showed his wife embracing the other man, walking around the house in her skivvies. This guy.
1: Wait a minute. The other guy's walking around the house in her skivvies?
0: No. She was walking around the house, you know, scantily clad. He's like, the other man is sitting on the sofa, just chilling.
1: I'm confused. I thought he was cheating on her with another man.
0: No. Saw the wife.
1: Oh, he saw the wife cheating. Okay. Okay. I had this all turned around. Okay.
0: So the man sued both of them, which
1: he
0: I guess
1: sued
0: you can
1: him.
0: You can do that in Taiwan.
1: You don't divorce them. You sue them for money.
0: He won the case. They were ordered to pay him around $15,000 in U.S. money. Okay. Then the wife countersued him, claiming she was filmed without permission. She won that case.
1: Really?
0: So then he had to pay her nearly $5,000 and was sentenced to 5 months in jail.
1: And they stayed married and still love each other.
0: No.
1: That'd be the funny part.
0: Can you imagine, though? You're like, I'm in jail because my wife cheated on me.
1: I'm suing. And I'm countersuing. I'm going to countersue your countersue. How about that?
0: What a mess. The internet has found the best obituary ever. So I'll just share the highlights. But it starts with, Michael regrettably informs you that he is no longer alive. He exited the world the way he entered it, eating pizza.
1: Oh, yes. That's how he came into the world?
0: I guess.
1: Big slice of pepperoni.
0: He was 51 years old when he died, which is young for a man, but quite old for a dog. So he left the world at peace in the knowledge that he outlived many, many dogs.
1: Did he write this before he passed away?
0: I don't know that he wrote it. I think someone else wrote it, but it is kind of funny. College students may soon have a faster route to graduation. A growing number of schools across the country are rolling out 3-year bachelor degree programs. So this would give students a chance to earn a diploma quicker, save them a lot of money along the way.
1: It's probably jam-packed, though. You're probably going through summer school.
0: Well, no, actually,
1: they say 90 credits instead of 13.
0: No. They say, and this is the part that kind of scares me. So instead of the traditional 120 credit hours, you would just have to get 90 credit hours.
1: And so they're shaving some of them off.
0: Yes.
1: What are they taking out? If it's that stuff that nobody's going to use in the real world, I'm fine with that.
0: Like some of the entry level, like the basics, the generals.
1: Yeah.
0: The thing that scares me, like I was talking to my cousin that's a nurse, and she said no one is like going to doctorate school because they can make money in other ways.
1: Sure.
0: You know, and so there's not that incentive to become a doctor like there used to be. And so they're talking about cutting back school.
1: That's the answer. Huh?
0: And then you're like, oh my gosh,
1: not educated enough.
0: I don't want that guy performing surgery on me. They shaved off a couple years.
1: Is the thumbs up emoji cold and dismissive? We're going to discuss coming up.
2: 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We like to play music that's actually good for you. That's why this next song has 15 grams of protein, 3 grams of carbs, and 0 sugar. Enjoy.

0: hey there. Hello and good morning. It's us, Rick and Carly, Colt Country 1075.
1: Is the thumbs up emoji cold and dismissive?
0: Cold and dismissive?
1: Yeah. I have been thinking about this lately, and Gen Z says they have officially canceled the thumbs up emoji because they feel like it's almost kind of passive aggressive.
0: Well, what are you supposed to put? Like the pink heart?
1: That's
0: what I do.
1: You can't
0: put the red heart because that means love.
1: Romance, yes. I do the pink heart because I do tend to agree thumbs up is just kind of hard to read. Or
0: I thought thumbs up is like positive, like gotcha.
1: That's how you see it.
0: It's cool or whatever. I don't know.
1: The thing is with the pink heart, so that is what I typically use, but then sometimes it feels inappropriate. Like if the boss sends me a message and I...
0: Yeah, I don't want to give the boss a pink heart.
1: Not really. No.
0: Give him the thumbs up. It's very professional.
1: But then is he going to be like, ooh, that's so cold and dismissive?
0: We're trying to figure out what emojis we should be sending our boss.
1: Yeah. One person said, just reply with okay. But then that is
0: that's
1: controversial.
0: Too hard. I got to type the whole thing out. I just want one button.
1: But that's also controversial because it's like, what if that comes across as cold and dismissive?
0: Texting in general and email as well. It is always hard to figure out people's tone.
1: Yes,
0: where
1: is.
0: They're coming from. Yeah. That's one of the problems.
1: You do you, but be a little careful with the thumbs up emoji.
0: I'm going to send everybody a big red heart. That's what I'm going to do. I love you.
1: Rick's in love with everybody.
0: I'm in love with you. All right, we're going to play a game that's... this should break open some honesty here. It should be interesting. It's called Would You Wanna Know? And it's next.
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1: Heavy metal could help you have a higher pain tolerance.
0: They did this study at a heavy metal festival in Germany and found there is a correlation between listening to live metal music and a higher pain tolerance.
1: Does that hurt? No.
0: No.
1: Turn up the music. Oh, feels
0: maybe,
1: good.
0: Maybe that's what they should play like when you're giving birth.
1: Heavy metal.
0: Yeah.
1: Oh, poor kid. That's how he comes into the world.
0: Seriously.
1: He's got Metallica screaming at him.
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0: Hello, thanks so much for joining the show. 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
1: Would you want to know? So I guess you're going to be under fire this morning with this, Carly. So
0: okay.
1: I'll throw questions at you. You have to answer honestly. I don't think it'll be that hard to answer honestly.
0: Okay.
1: But I am interested in hearing. Would you want to know the date that you're going to die?
0: Yes.
1: You said yes to this before.
0: I have. Uh-huh.
1: I would say no to that. Why would you want to know that information?
0: I feel like I would live life to the fullest.
1: But you're always on a clock. It's always a countdown to
0: yeah,
1: that moment.
0: I
1: mean, I know we have that anyways, but
0: yeah. I don't know. For
1: it's
0: me,
1: like you don't know if you're going to live to 70 or 100 right now.
0: But I wouldn't have the anxiety of not knowing. I would just know.
1: I would not want to know that.
0: No.
1: Who would show up to your funeral? Would you want to know that?
0: No.
1: Why is that?
0: Because I don't think a lot of people would show up.
1: It would hurt your feelings?
0: Yeah, I feel like I would get my feelings hurt.
1: Really?
0: Yeah. So I don't want to know that.
1: Would you want to know who secretly hates you?
0: No.
1: That would be
0: absolutely not. I don't want to know.
1: I feel like the list for me is really long.
0: I don't feel like I have a long list, but there are a few people.
1: There's always going to be a few, right?
0: Yeah.
1: There's very few people in this world that don't have somebody that hates them for some reason. Even if you're like perfect, that's the reason they hate you.
0: I remember
1: you're too good.
0: Back in school, there was this girl. Her name was Alicia Kolowich, and she just hated me. And we didn't.
1: You had no
0: idea
1: why.
0: No idea why.
1: Sometimes it's that way. There's people that I have bad feelings towards that I don't know why. And I'm like, why do I feel bad towards this person?
0: She'd like give me dirty looks. And I'm like, what did I ever do to you?
1: Would you want to know what is said about you when you leave the room?
0: No. Nope.
1: I wouldn't either.
0: I can't even imagine.
1: Couldn't handle it.
0: Ugh.
1: Break me. Would you want to know which of your friends secretly thinks they're better than you?
0: No.
1: Your answer is no to almost all
0: know.
1: Of these.
0: I just want to know when I'm going to die.
1: Would you want to know what your coworkers actually think about you?
0: No.
1: I feel like I do know. And a lot of it's not great.
0: Not good, yeah.
1: But I don't care.
0: Do you really not care?
1: I don't know if that's just me like a defensive mechanism or if I don't. I'm not sure. But would you want to know? Oh, no, I did that one. Would you want to know every lie your partner has ever told you?
0: Yes.
1: Oh.
0: I want to know.
1: Boy, that would be hard, right?
0: It would be hard, but at least I'd feel like I wasn't in the dark.
1: True. Yeah, you hate lying.
0: Lying's like number one
1: on your list.
0: Hate lying.
1: Would you want to know if your partner has ever been attracted to one of your friends?
0: Yes, I feel like I'd want to know.
1: You'd want to know that?
0: Yeah, I'd want to know.
1: I wouldn't want to know.
0: Mm-mm.
1: I some things are just better left unsaid. I'm trying to think of like your friends. Like if I've ever been attracted to one of your friends, I can't think of one.
0: But my sister.
1: I'm not attracted to your sister.
0: You say that, but I find it hard to believe.
1: No, your everyone's sister's a beautiful girl.
0: Everyone's attracted to my sister.
1: I'm not. Would you want to know the biggest secret your family has ever kept from you?
0: No.
1: Yeah, who knows what that would be.
0: Yeah, I feel like my family has a lot of secrets.
1: Do you?
0: Yeah, so I just don't want to know.
1: Yeah, why would you? Would you want to know the biggest opportunity that you missed without realizing it?
0: Oh, gosh. I don't think I could handle that.
1: That would kill you, right?
0: I don't want to know.
1: You'd be like ultra famous and a multi-billionaire or something like
0: that.
1: No,
0: I don't want to know.
1: That's like winning the lottery and then you wake up and you're like, oh, that was a dream.
0: Yeah.
1: I didn't win the lottery. Would you want to know what your life would look like today if you had married your ex-boyfriend?
0: Weird. Well, it would be curious. So, yeah, I'd want to know what it looked like. I'm not saying I would ever choose it, but it would be interesting to know.
1: I feel like I look back and think about, both of us had our first true loves because that's the person I'm thinking of.
0: Yeah.
1: I don't think I'd be happy in that marriage.
0: And
1: I'm sure she's a wonderful girl. I don't really know
0: that person anymore.
1: No.
0: So it's hard to say. You know what I mean?
1: Would you want to know who has secretly had a crush on you?
0: Yeah.
1: That'd be kind of fun to know. Yeah. And would you want to know how much money everyone you know actually has?
0: Yes.
1: That would be fun.
0: I would totally love to know that.
1: Although that could be depressing. You're like, oh, they're all way
0: better
1: than me.
0: What if they're not?
1: True.
0: If you're like, oh my gosh, they're in so much debt.
1: All right, Ronan says things that are insulting to his wife. Things like, calm down, you're acting like your mother, that kind of stuff. Ronan, Deal Breakers is on the way. Hang on.
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6: In fact, Saturday, sunshine mixing with clouds. We'll have to watch for an afternoon thunderstorm. The high 76, then mainly clear tonight, low 49. Mostly sunny tomorrow, the chance of an afternoon storm in 76. In Cottonwood today, hot. Mostly sunny this morning. Sun and cloud this afternoon, slight chance of a thunderstorm, 90. Prescott, mostly sunny today, but with an afternoon thunderstorm risk, high of 83.

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1: Should girls and boys have similar toys and activities?
2: These days, 52% of Americans say yes.
1: Yeah, why not?
2: I've got this video of my daughter. She's always been kind of a tomboy, but she was like a year and a half. It's Christmas time. She's got a dollhouse. She wants nothing to do with the dollhouse, wants her brother's dinosaur toy.
1: And give it to her.
2: I keep moving her back to the dollhouse, and I'm like, oh, man, why was I doing that?
1: Probably the biggest thing is, like, some parents get upset when their boys want to play with dolls. But who? Come on.
2: Yeah.
1: They don't even know.
2: Times are changing.
1: They're so innocent, and that's what's wonderful about little kids is that we're the ones that throw all that garbage on later on.
2: Yep.
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1: Sadie's husband, Ronan, has been making negative comments, or at least she views them as negative, directed towards her. And these comments upset you then, Sadie?
2: They do.
0: Well, yeah. I mean, give us an example. What's something he's said recently that bugs you?
2: So he's always telling me not to act crazy, calm down.
0: You're kidding me.
3: Oh, no.
2: And he says I'm acting like my mother.
0: Oh, my gosh. Does he not know anything about how to handle women?
3: Yeah, he missed the...
2: I mean, I love him and he loves me, but it's...
3: Yeah.
2: I'm getting tired of it.
3: He'll say calm down to you?
2: He'll say calm down, and we all know what that does to a woman.
0: Oh,
2: is that
0: going
2: to make me calm down, or is that going to make me, like...
0: infuriated.
3: Does he not understand? Like, have you told him, like, hey, those are... You just can't... Those are, like, triggering words. You can't say that kind of thing. Like, what does he say to you when you say, don't talk to me like that?
2: Then he says, don't act crazy.
0: Oh, my gosh.
3: Wow. Okay.
2: And then he'll throw in a calm down.
3: Yeah.
0: Wow. He just keeps adding to it.
3: Oh, my gosh. Okay. This from one man to another, when I get this guy on the phone, I'm gonna have a little discussion here. I learned a long time ago. I grew up with girls. I got five sisters and four daughters.
0: So he's a pro.
3: I am a pro. You always get on me for me acting
0: he
3: like...
0: He says a lot of stupid things, too, but he thinks he's a pro. Not as bad as your husband.
3: I'll never say calm down to a woman. Never.
0: Yeah, I will give you credit.
3: In the history of this planet will
0: okay.
3: I ever say that.
0: Yes, that's true.
3: Okay, Sadie, are you ready to call your husband?
2: Yes, I am. Okay. Y'all back me up and help me, okay?
3: We got you. Hang on just a second. We're going to call Ronan, and we will get him on next.
2: Thank you.
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2: Sadie's husband, Ronan, says things like, calm down, you're acting like your mother. All the things you, as a man or as a guy, should never say to a woman. So she's wanting our help with this. Let's give Ronan a phone call.
3: Hello.
1: Hi, is this Ronan?
3: Yes, it is.
1: Hey, Ronan, it's Rick and Carly. We do a show on the radio.
2: Good morning, Ronan. How you doing today, man?
3: I'm doing all right.
2: Good.
1: Good, good. So we've actually been talking to your wife, Sadie. She loves you a lot, and I don't think that this is intentional.
2: It's never good, Ronan, when they start with she loves you a lot, right?
1: True. Kind of like, I love you, but... Sadie, do you want to tell him what's going on here?
4: Hi, honey.
3: Hello.
4: I brought you on the radio because I've tried to tell you that when you make comments like calm down or don't act crazy, it is not uplifting me and it brings me down. And I just wanted to get some backup from our friends here. And have someone else talk to you about it, because I would like you to stop saying these comments.
3: What?
4: But I love you. I love you. I love you.
2: She still loves you. Oh. She knows you're not doing it out of spite, or you're not trying to be mean.
3: I mean, like, it's not that serious. I mean...
2: Yeah.
3: I mean, what? You know I love you already. Like...
2: But
4: you
2: understand, though, Ronan, like when you say things like, calm down, like women, you can't, that's like the number one thing you can't say to a woman.
1: I mean, you've heard that before, right?
2: Even if you don't mean anything by it.
3: I know, but, you know, it's really not that big of an issue, I don't think. It's something, you know, I just say my thoughts sometimes.
4: I just need you to maybe be more positive.
3: Okay,
4: and
3: let's just calm down. Calm down.
4: That's what I'm talking about right there.
1: No, nope.
4: Like, you're telling me to calm down, and I haven't raised my voice at all.
3: You know, like, your sister wouldn't act like this.
1: Her sister?
4: No, you didn't.
2: Oh,
4: you didn't.
2: My gosh.
4: Come on, Ronan.
1: To her sister.
3: What?
4: I need you to stop these comments. I need you to stop.
2: All the stuff, Ronan, like, calm down, chill out. Your sister would never talk like this. You're being like your mother.
1: Yeah.
2: You're acting crazy.
1: Relax.
2: Like, yeah, relax. Like, you can't say any, you don't want to say any of those things.
1: No.
2: Just make your life easier, Ronan. If you don't say those things, like, even if it's not for Sadie, for you, trust me, you're going to be in a way better spot.
1: Yes.
4: You're going to like me a whole lot more if you stop saying those things.
2: Right.
4: I'm going to like you a whole lot more.
2: Yeah. It's good for everybody.
3: What am I supposed to say then?
2: Just talk.
3: Okay.
2: Like a normal human
4: Honey.
2: Being. Just don't say those things.
3: You know what? I'm just going to make a vow of silence.
4: Okay.
1: Okay.
4: All right.
2: That's actually probably better than what he was doing before.
1: Probably.
4: It might be.
1: I actually agree with that.
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1: Taylor Swift just made a major donation. 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
1: A couple things you can save money on in the month of September. We're here.
0: Yeah.
1: September 1st. How are we going to save some cash?
0: Mattresses, which we need a new mattress in the guest room.
1: Yeah, we do.
0: Plane tickets for travel over the holidays.
1: Oh, September's the time.
0: Yes. And last year's iPhone, because September's when the new iPhone gets released.
1: True.
0: Things that you should hold off on buying include TVs. They usually go on sale in November.
1: Mm.
0: And don't buy the Halloween costumes just yet.
1: No. Well, wait till after Halloween. That's
0: wow.
1: The best time.
0: For sure.
1: We all discuss that with the candy or the decorations.
0: Mm-hmm.
1: But who actually does that?
0: We don't.
1: I always spend top dollar right before.
2: Mm-hmm. Number one for morning fun.
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0: Northern Arizona's new country leader, Colt Country 107.5. Taylor Swift donated $50,000 to a GoFundMe for a heroic mom named Ashley Taunton, who sustained life-threatening injuries from helping a group of teenagers on the highway during a rainstorm. So along with the donation, Taylor said, wishing you the best recovery possible, sending love to your family. Ashley was driving on I-95 in Rhode Island with her youngest daughter when all of a sudden she saw three teens who were involved in an accident after their vehicle hydroplaned. So Ashley pulled over to help them, and another vehicle lost control in the rain, came barreling towards them. She pushed one of the teens out of the way, took the full impact herself. Ashley suffered multiple fractured ribs, a ruptured diaphragm, internal bleeding, injuries to her liver and spleen.
1: Oh, so, it's like a movie.
0: Yeah.
1: A bad movie.
0: Mm-hmm. So she's undergone two major surgeries and has a long road of recovery. So far, the GoFundMe has over $89,000.
1: So Taylor just kind of came across this GoFundMe page. Said, okay, I'll drop $50K.
0: Yes. Can you imagine you have like this GoFundMe running and
1: you're like, Taylor, wait a minute. Whoa. That's Taylor who?
0: Who donated?
1: Yeah.
0: Eva Mendez is more than happy with her one and only tattoo after posting a series of photos on Instagram, including one of herself sitting in a car while holding up her tattoo on her wrist that reads De Gosling. So she shared that the tattoo is the only one she's ever wanted and the only one she'll ever get.
1: Mm.
0: And they seem to have a really sweet relationship.
1: Who's they?
0: She and Ryan Gosling.
1: Oh, that's Ryan Gosling.
0: That's why it says
1: okay,
0: De Gosling.
1: De Gosling?
0: De Gosling.
1: Why doesn't it say Ryan Gosling?
0: Because she's fancy like that.
1: De Gosling?
0: I don't know. She's just...
1: Well, you say that to me like I should just know what that
0: is. Well, you should know that Eva Mendez and Ryan Gosling are together because they've been together for a long time.
1: Mm-hmm.
0: Anyway, I think it's kind of cute. Dolly Parton has officially been laid to rest with a private funeral and just immediate family involved. In other Dolly news, Tennessee Governor Bill Lee and Nashville International Airport announced that they intend to rename the airport in her honor. The Grand Ole Opry paid tribute to Dolly this past Saturday. The entire night was in her honor, and there were performances from Carly Pierce, Jelly Roll, and Dolly's niece, Jada Starr.
1: The Gong Show. Could something like that work today? Like in 2026.
0: I've never seen that show.
1: You have. It's no. old. It's very old school. So I'm saying no way, and I'll tell you exactly why. And I'll explain the show for those of you that don't know what the Gong Show is. It's coming up.

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1: With J.P. Morgan from The Gong Show dying at 94. The Gong Show was before your time, I think.
2: Okay, so J.P. Morgan, not like the banker.
1: No.
2: This is a different J.P.
1: Morgan. This is a different J.P. Morgan. 94 died.
2: Oh.
1: The Gong Show, for those of you that don't know, it was kind of like American Idol, I guess you could say, except worse.
2: So I'm just guessing.
1: Yeah.
2: Because I've never seen the show.
1: Yes.
2: Would people come out?
1: Yes.
2: And do some sort of a performance, and then if you got the bong gong,
1: you were
2: gone.
1: And they would literally physically pull you off the stage. Like they'd have a big hook, or if I remember correctly, I don't know.
2: Was it just singing, or did they do dancing?
1: All sorts of stuff.
2: Okay.
1: So what's the other show? The
2: America's Got Talent?
1: Yeah, a little bit like that, but an old school version of it. So
2: now,
1: they weren't doing cool stuff like that.
2: Yeah. If they were good, what happened?
1: I don't remember. They probably won some kind of a prize. Yeah. I think it was even almost before my time. It's old.
2: Yeah.
1: Okay. So I started thinking, would that work in 2026? And the answer is no. And not because of like cancel culture, but it would not work because someone would introduce planned spontaneity. Okay. So there would be meetings, research,
2: right,
1: approved talking points, a list of rules explaining exactly how everybody should be unpredictable. And then once spontaneity is planned, it's no longer spontaneous, right?
2: Yeah. I think that would be an issue. And then also, you're saying they were pulling people off stage with a hook.
1: There's a physical aspect to it.
2: There's a physical aspect that
1: I feel like that could still work.
2: No.
1: You just sign a waiver. It's fine.
2: I don't know about that. I feel like there'd be retaliation.
1: The bottom line is, I want to say this. Rules can provide structure, but too many rules suffocate creativity.
2: It is true.
1: Sometimes the best moments happen because somebody ignores the format, the rules. They trust their instincts, and that takes a show somewhere that nobody expects.
2: Well,
1: and that's what's good.
2: That's you, though. I mean, you love to break the rules.
1: Yeah, I guess.
2: Instinct,
1: I don't know.
2: Gut instinct, not so good. But he loves to break the rules.
1: True. Okay, the top everyday annoyances we have to put up with, it's on the way. Hang on.
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0: Hope you're having a great day so far. We're Rick and Carly on Colt Country 107.5. Little annoyances that we put up with every single day.
1: Your wife.
0: No. Rick.
1: I'm kidding.
0: No.
1: Oh.
0: But we're going to commiserate on these things.
1: Okay.
0: Your phone battery dying. So right now, my phone, I need to get a new phone. It won't hold a charge like the full day. Mm-hmm. Which is so annoying, because if I just had to charge it at night, it would be one thing.
1: They should have to, it should be a law that a phone should have to hold a charge for at least 24 hours.
0: Yes, I agree.
1: Yes.
0: Pointless meetings. We all hate pointless meetings.
1: Those are annoying.
0: Just feels like, why am I here?
1: Well, because the boss has nothing to do and he just wants to hang out with people.
0: Oh my gosh.
1: I feel like it's that way sometimes.
0: People misusing there and there.
1: That is annoying. Or two and two. Mm-hmm. Whatever. Or, there's all sorts of them.
0: My number one annoyance is when someone uses R, A-R-E, and they mean hour.
1: Yeah. I'm Why like, is that totally annoying different. Us so much? We know what they mean.
0: I don't know.
1: You automatically go from like on a smart scale, you go from like an 8 to a 3.
0: True.
1: Or you do so, or maybe even lower.
0: Yeah. I know this one drives you crazy, lateness.
1: Yes. Not just people being late. What drives me more crazy is when I'm late.
0: Oh, yeah.
1: Oh, mm-hmm. I can't handle it. Mentally, I'm just gone.
0: People who eat loudly or are too messy.
1: That is annoying.
0: Yeah. Or people, you know, at the office that put smelly things in the microwave.
1: Kevin.
0: Yep.
1: Got a guy down the hall. Yep. Oh.
0: Spilling on your clothes. I do that all the time.
1: Yeah, you're a spiller.
0: I'm a spiller.
1: I feel like I do that like on a normal, I'm kind of, you know, every once in a while, a little bit, but almost never. You, it's almost every
0: almost
1: time.
0: Almost daily, yeah. Construction, just annoying.
1: Construction?
0: Yes.
1: Like people building
0: things? Road construction.
1: Oh, yeah.
0: Or even like here at the office, they're doing some building a building next to us, and it's like, just
1: I have tried to annoying. Have a different outlook on things with like road construction.
0: Really?
1: Because it does get to you, but if you think about like if they don't do that.
0: I know.
1: What would we be driving on? You know, it'd be horrible. So it's a necessary evil. I'm trying to glass half full, Carly.
0: Yes.
1: Glass half full sometimes.
0: Just a few more annoyances that we deal with on the daily. Someone not saying please or thank you.
1: Yeah.
0: People cutting in line.
1: Mm-hmm.
0: And people not listening to you. Ugh. I swear, I don't know what it is with me, but people do not listen
1: to
0: me.
1: No, they don't.
0: They do not.
1: And they're not even doing it on purpose. It's like they never said anything. Like they can't hear you. Yeah.
0: Yeah, it's weird.
1: It's weird. All right. If husbands were required to survive one weekend without asking, what's for dinner? What would they do? That's our he said, she said. It's coming. Hang on.
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5: In fact, Saturday, sunshine mixing with clouds. We'll have to watch for an afternoon thunderstorm. The high 76, then mainly clear today, low 49. Mostly sunny tomorrow. The chance of an afternoon storm in 76. In Cottonwood today, hot. Mostly sunny this morning. Sun and cloud this afternoon. Slight chance of a thunderstorm, 90. Prescott, mostly sunny today, but with an afternoon thunderstorm risk, high of 83.

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1: Michelle Obama was not upset when her girls left home.
0: She says she loves her daughters, Sasha and Malia, but she was ready to let them go.
1: She had a party. Yeah, well, the second they get out the door, it's like, yeah!
0: She says that Barack Obama cried when they went to college, and she said she was like, bye, see ya.
1: She's like, I've had you long enough. I'm ready to live life.
0: Yeah.
2: Rick says that people who cheat on their taxes really disgust him. This is not the world he wants to raise his 23 dependents in. Rick and Carly in the morning on Cold Country 107.5.

0: hey there. Hello and good morning. It's us, Rick and Carly, Colt Country 1075. All right, here we go again. It is He Said, She Said time. Rick, Carly, and Mary, the trio. Here we go. Mary, what is the question today?
1: If husbands were required to survive one weekend without asking what's for dinner, could they?
2: Never. Come on. Never.
0: What do you mean never?
2: You could not figure it out.
0: Yes.
2: No.
0: Yes.
2: What did you eat for dinner yesterday?
3: This is like a Rick only.
2: So I didn't.
3: Rick, you could not figure it out.
0: Yes,
2: I have a really tough week at school this week. So I kind of announced, like, hey, fend for yourself. I'm not doing dinner this week.
0: So I take care of myself.
2: What did you do last night? I'm curious.
0: Do you really want to know? You want me to be honest?
2: I really want to know.
0: So I went out and played poker with the guys all day yesterday.
2: For 12 hours.
0: Got in late. And I was hungry because I hadn't eaten all day. So it was time for dinner. I had.
1: He looks nervous saying this.
0: No, I'm not nervous. It just is what it is. I had potato chips and dip.
2: See? Can't function.
0: That's my dinner. That's what I wanted.
3: I feel like you should do that to him more often.
0: I could have made a corn dog. Like, we got corn dogs in the freezer, 35 minutes in the oven. They're ready to go.
3: Hey, I made a hot dog the other night.
0: Yeah.
3: It was delicious. It was gourmet.
2: It will be very interesting to see what you do.
0: I lived on my own for years.
2: Not well.
0: Not the best, but I fed myself.
3: Yeah, I want to hit an update of what Rick eats this week.
2: No kidding.
0: I lived in this place for like 5 years and I never bought a couch. Like, I had, or a chair or anything. I just had a bed.
2: It's very strange. Very strange.
3: Wow. How old were you when this?
0: I was an adult. I don't know. And I was like in my 40s.
3: Oh my God. Yeah. I would have accepted like 18, 19, your first apartment, but
2: no.
3: Not your 40s.
2: He does all sorts of weird things. Doesn't open gifts. God. Buys products that it doesn't ever use them. Really weird. It's weird.
0: Yeah, I'm a weird guy. But I can feed myself. There's TV dinners. There's
2: chips.
0: Fast food.
3: I was going to say, I feel like you're going to end up going. I'm surprised you didn't go get fast food.
0: Probably have a heart attack, but I'll feed myself.
3: Jeez. 1 week. You've got to survive 1 week.
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0: Northern Arizona's new country leader, Colt Country 107.5. 47-year-old named Joseph was lying on the living room floor drunk when his girlfriend got home from work. Then he started arguing with her and being rude, so she decided to go hang out at a friend's house. But he tagged along, kept drinking while they were there.
1: Jeez.
0: Then, while she was driving them back home, he reached over, gave her a wet willy, and then she just lost it.
1: You don't give people wet willies. She lost it. Yeah. She was driving, too. That's
0: dangerous.
1: She
0: was driving. Yeah, she got really upset when they got home. She called the cops, and he was charged with battery. No word on if they're still dating.
1: So, wait a minute. He was charged with battery because he stuck his wet finger in her ear?
0: Yeah.
1: I guess, technically, that is... You're not allowed to touch somebody, right?
0: Yeah, so, exactly.
1: Wow, can you imagine being in a jail cell saying, I'm here because I gave my girlfriend a wet willy?
2: I know.
1: That's crazy.
0: Yeah.
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1: College could get a whole lot shorter.
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2: A man in Taiwan caught his wife cheating with another man after he remotely activated their robot vacuum and saw her with some other guy through its camera feature.
1: Uh-oh.
2: Yep. The footage showed his wife embracing the other man, walking around the house.
1: Jeez.
2: In her skivvies. This
1: guy. Wait a minute. The other guy's walking around the house in her skivvies?
2: No. She was walking around the house, you know, scantily clad. He's like, the other man is sitting on the sofa, just chilling.
1: I'm confused. I thought he was cheating on her with another man.
2: No. Saw her. Saw the wife.
1: Oh, he saw the wife cheating. Okay. I had this all turned around. Okay.
2: So the man sued both of them, which
1: he
2: I guess
1: sued
2: you can.
1: Him.
2: You can do that in Taiwan.
1: You don't divorce
2: them.
1: You sue them for money.
2: He won the case. They were ordered to pay him around $15,000 in U.S. money.
1: Okay.
2: Then the wife countersued him, claiming she was filmed without permission. She won that case.
1: Really?
2: So then he had to pay her nearly $5,000 and was sentenced to 5 months in jail.
1: And they stayed married and still love each other.
2: No.
1: That'd be the funny part.
2: Can you imagine, though? You're like, I'm in jail because my wife cheated on me.
1: I'm suing. And I'm countersuing. I'm going to countersue your countersue. How about that?
2: What a mess. The internet has found the best obituary ever. So I'll just share the highlights. But it starts with, Michael regrettably informs you that he is no longer alive. He exited the world the way he entered it, eating pizza.
1: Oh,
2: yes.
1: That's how he came into the world?
2: I guess.
1: Big slice of pepperoni.
2: He was 51 years old when he died, which is young for a man, but quite old for a dog. So he left the world at peace in the knowledge that he outlived many, many dogs.
1: Did he write this before he passed away?
2: I don't know that he wrote it. I think someone else wrote it, but it is kind of funny. College students may soon have a faster route to graduation. A growing number of schools across the country are rolling out 3-year bachelor degree programs. So this would give students a chance to earn a diploma quicker, save them a lot of money along the way.
1: It's probably jam-packed, though. You're probably going through summer school.
2: Well, no, actually,
1: you're taking 90 credits instead of 13.
2: No. They say, and this is the part that kind of scares me. So instead of the traditional 120 credit hours, you would just have to get 90 credit hours.
1: So they're shaving some of them off.
2: Yes.
1: What are they taking out? If it's that stuff that nobody's going to use in the real world, I'm fine with
2: like
1: that.
2: Like some of the entry level, like the basics, the generals.
1: Yeah.
2: The thing that scares me, like I was talking to my cousin that's a nurse, and she said no one is like going to doctorate school because they can make money in other ways.
1: Sure.
2: You know, and so there's not that incentive to become a doctor like there used to be. And so they're talking about cutting back school.
1: That's the answer. Huh?
2: And then you're like, oh my gosh,
1: not educated enough.
2: I don't want that guy performing surgery on me. They shaved off a couple of years.
1: Thanks again for hanging out with us this morning. The podcast is officially up and on now. Just search Rick and Carly. Easy to find. 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
1: Hey, y'all, my name is Cody Johnson.
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Northern Arizona's new country leader, Cold Country 107.5. A little past 10 o'clock, I'm Jennifer Grant with Cody Johnson on the Fall. You're riding the colt.

0: your home for Rick and Curly in the morning. It's Cold Country 107.5 with Kane Brown. Ain't no stopping us now. Well, my name is Jennifer Grant. Hi, how are you? Where are we at? Tuesday? I could work with a Tuesday, especially if I got a Labor Day weekend coming up. Thank you. Time for a little country music news. Time for your Nashville news. Well, fans believe they've cracked the code, figuring out who's featured on Luke Bryan's upcoming album, Signs. It's Luke Combs. Okay. The song is Finders Keepers, and Combs' name briefly appeared online on the Genius track list. Fans also found pre-order listings for the album showing track number one as Finders Keepers featuring Luke Combs. Neither of the Lukes had confirmed it. Really, at this point, come on. Luke Bryan teased an announcement yesterday with the video that cut off before revealing the name. He said, quote, "The feature has been a long time coming, and I can't wait for y'all to hear it." 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
16: In fact, Saturday, sunshine mixing with clouds. We'll have to watch for an afternoon thunderstorm. The high 76, then mainly clear tonight, low 49. Mostly sunny tomorrow, the chance of an afternoon storm in 76. In Cottonwood today, hot. Mostly sunny this morning. Sun and cloud this afternoon, slight chance of a thunderstorm, 90. Prescott, mostly sunny today, but with an afternoon thunderstorm risk, high of 83.

You're home for Brick and Curly in the morning. It's Cold Country 107.5. I'm Jennifer Grant with George Burge and Luke Bryan. Ride, ride, ride. It's Cold Country.

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0: Northern Arizona's new country leader, Cool Country 107.5, Jason Aldean and Whiskey Drink. How you doing? It's Jennifer Grant hanging out. Okay. 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

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I'm Jennifer Grant with Dierks Bentley, 5150. You're riding the Colts.

0: You're home for Rick and Carly in the morning. It's Cold Country 107.5. That right there, it's the latest from Megan Maroney called Medicine. Coming up this weekend, I am so excited. Friday through Monday, 4 days. Yep. Coconina County Fair. Yep. All weekend at Fort Todd Hill. What are you looking forward to fair? 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Rides, exhibits, vendors, entertainment. My personal favorite, fair food. Fair food needs to be its own food group, okay? 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And by the way, fair food calories don't count. It's the fair. It's once a year. Come on now. Deep fry everything and enjoy. 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
12: Chino Valley this afternoon, mostly sunny, but with an isolated thunderstorm in the area. The high 83, we're down to 58 tonight. Mostly sunny tomorrow, slight chance of an afternoon thunderstorm in 83. In Sedona this afternoon, mostly sunny with an isolated thunderstorm. High temperature reaching to 83. And in Flagstaff this afternoon, sun, an isolated storm, and a high of 76.

0: You're home for Rick and Carly in the morning. It's Cold Country 107.5 with music from Max McNown. 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Well, hi, it's Jennifer Grant. We are coming up on 12 noon. Woohoo! My favorite time of day. 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

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It's Cold Country 107.5, a little past 12 noon. I'm Jennifer Grant with music from Sam Hunt, 23. You're riding the Colt.

0: 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It's Cold Country 107.5, part of the All Request Country Star Cafe. 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
17: J. Chino Valley this afternoon. Mostly sunny, but with an isolated thunderstorm in the area. The high 83. We're down at 58 tonight. Mostly sunny tomorrow. Slight chance of an afternoon thunderstorm and 83. In Sedona this afternoon, mostly sunny with an isolated thunderstorm. High temperature reaching to 83. And in Flagstaff this afternoon, sun, an isolated storm, and a high of 76.

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0: time for Rick and Carly in the morning. It's Cold Country 107.5. That's the latest from Kenny Chesney called Carry On. Well, my name is Jennifer Grant. Time for a little country music news. Time for your Nashville news. Fans believe they've cracked the code and figured out who's featured on Luke Bryan's upcoming albums called Signs. Luke Combs, actually. The song is called Finders Keepers, and Combs' name briefly appeared online on the Genius track list. Now, fans also found pre-order listings for the album showing track one as Finders Keepers featuring Luke Combs. Neither of the Lukes have confirmed it. Luke Bryan teased an announcement yesterday with a video that cut off before revealing the name. He said, quote, "This feature's been a long time coming and I can't wait for y'all to hear it." By the way, the album comes out September 18th. 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
9: Chino Valley this afternoon, mostly sunny, but with an isolated thunderstorm in the area. The high 83, we're down to 58 tonight. Mostly sunny tomorrow, slight chance of an afternoon thunderstorm and 83. In Sedona this afternoon, mostly sunny with an isolated thunderstorm. High temperature reaching to 83. And in Flagstaff this afternoon, sun, an isolated storm, and a high of 76.

0: 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I got better. Well, my name is Jennifer Grant, and Backstage Country is headed your way tonight with Elena and Lauren. Elena, yeah, you know the deal with Backstage Country. Every week, Elena has got a new, you know, special guest host just hanging out for the week. Well, this week it's Lauren Elena, which is pretty exciting. 6 to 10 every weeknight this week right here on Cool Country.
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That's Chris Young, All Know, with Cold Country 107.5. It's Lance here. Thanks for spending some time with us this afternoon. You know, Dustin Lynch almost took a completely different path in life. He graduated with a biology degree from college, and he seriously considered medical school before Nashville won out. Almost Dr. Dustin Lynch, paging Dr. Dustin Lynch. Small town boy, it's Cold Country 107.5.

0: Always got that fresh new music for you first. It's Jordan Davis and Mess with Cold Country 107.5. It's Lance here. 77th Coconino County Fair opens Friday. Rides, livestock, food, exhibits, and 4 days of fairground fun that actually fits into a country weekend for you with Cold Country. You might want to take some sunscreen, too. 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
7: Chino Valley this afternoon, mostly sunny, but with an isolated thunderstorm in the area. The high 83, we're down at 58 tonight. Mostly sunny tomorrow, slight chance of an afternoon thunderstorm at 83. In Sedona this afternoon, mostly sunny with an isolated thunderstorm. High temperature reaching to 83. And in Flagstaff this afternoon, sun, an isolated storm, and a high of 76.

Thomas Rhett, After All the Bars Are Closed, with Cult Country 107.5. It's Lance here. Tim McGraw has been giving away pawn shop guitars to fans on his tour this year. Can you imagine getting an autographed pawn shop guitar or guitar of any kind from Tim McGraw? Recent Michigan show, Luke Combs actually helped him pick the kid who got it. Hardy, Eric Church, Morgan Wallen, Tim McGraw together right now on Cult Country 107.5. It's McCarthy.

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That's Vincent Mason. Wish you well. It's Lance. Well, Jelly Roll keeps adding things to his entertainment resume. He says that he, Miranda Lambert, and Brad Paisley are all going to be in Glenn Powell's upcoming movie, The Comeback King. Looking forward to watching that. Jelly Roll, need a favor with Cold Country 107.5.

0: That's Russell Dickerson. Happened to me. If you want a movie tonight, I wish I could get out of here early enough to go do this. Sedona International Film Festival has got Matthew McConaughey's The Rivals of Amzia King at 4 and 7 at the Mary D. Fisher Theater. Tickets are only $12. That'd be pretty cool. All right, all right, all right. Let's go check out some Matthew McConaughey. Darius Rucker, Ellen Langley, they're coming up next with Cold Country 107.5.
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It's Lance here. Ella Langley keeps doing things nobody's ever done before. Choosing Texas has now spent 20 weeks at number one. That breaks the old record that was held by Old Town Road just, 5 or 6 years ago? Ella Langley, I Can't Love You Anymore, right now with Morgan Wallen on Colt Country 107.5.

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It's Lance. Thomas Rhett gets back on the road next week, and Arizona is actually on the schedule. He's going to be at Talking Stick Resort Amphitheater in Phoenix October 10th next month. You keep listening for a chance to win some tickets to go down there and see Thomas Rhett with Colt Country. 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

0: Lainey Wilson and John Mayer together with Phone Keys Wallet on Cult Country 107.5. Jordan Davis is first up when we come back, and he's been pretty open about trying to make his newest music sound different instead of just repeating what's already worked for him before. I appreciate him doing that. Jordan Davis's mess that we played just a while ago is a great example of something that's a little bit different. Jordan Davis, Chris Jansen, coming up next with Cult Country 107.5.
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0: Isn't that a daisy?
1: Chino Valley this afternoon, mostly sunny, but with an isolated thunderstorm in the area. The high 83, we're down at 58 tonight. Mostly sunny tomorrow, slight chance of an afternoon thunderstorm at 83. In Sedona this afternoon, mostly sunny with an isolated thunderstorm. High temperature reaching to 83. And in Flagstaff this afternoon, sun, an isolated storm, and a high of 76.

Back in the day, Potts Farm was a place to go. Load a truck up, hit the dirt road. Jump the barbed wire, spread the word. Light the bonfire and call the girls. King and the Can and the Marlboro Man. Jack and Jim were a few good men. Where you learn how to kiss and cuss and fight too. Better watch out for the boys in blue. And all this small town, he said, she said. Ain't it funny how rumors spread? 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Man, that talk is getting old. You better mind your business, man. Watch your mouth. Before I have to knock that loud mouth out. I'm tired of talking, man. Y'all ain't listening. Them old

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Well, Corey Kent's new album, Heartland Rock and Roll, is coming September 25th. I can't wait. 16 songs, and the project, he says, finally puts a name on the sound he's been chasing his whole career. I like this one. It's Corey Kent, Rocky Mountain Low, with Cold Country 107.5.

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It's Kane Brown, Ain't No Stopping Us Now with Colt Country 107.5. Well, Gabby Barrett's talked before about how different life looks compared to when she first broke through. I've heard a lot of this lately. Sam Hunt's in that list. Dan and Shay, lots of people, marriage, kids, and touring all becoming a part of the same equation really fast. Gabby Barrett, and I Hope right now with Colt Country 107.5.

0: Colt Country 107.5. It's Lance here. Well, Riley Green's new album, That's Just Me, which you can also hear the title track for that here with Colt Country 107.5. That album is going to hit September 18th and be available. He's been keeping that Toby Keith influence close with Think As You Drunk, which I've got coming up next, along with Zach Bryan and Casey Musgraves, together with Colt Country 107.5, next.
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It's Riley Green. Think as you drunk on Colt Country 107.5. It's Lance. Zach Bryan has built his whole career and his image without trying to polish every rough edge out of his music. It's a little rough around the edges, and that's become a huge part of why people connect with him. 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
0: Northern Arizona's new country leader.

Coming up this afternoon, 5 o'clock, we will count down the five biggest songs of the day with the Cult Country Top 5 at 5. Got Parmalee and Blanco Brown, Just the Way with Cult Country. I love

0: Chesney maybe playing an accidental role in their breakup. Brian Kelly, I guess, sent him a Beach song, and Kenny ended up passing on it. And so Brian took that as a sign to start exploring solo music for himself. Here we are years later. The guys getting back together. Can't wait to hear what they come up with. Coming up next, I got Taylor Swift and FGL on Cold Country 107.5. Hang on.
1: Finally, a reason not to be glued to your phone. You'll hear why. Thanks for waking up with Rick and Carly. 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
11: Chino Valley this afternoon, mostly sunny, but with an isolated thunderstorm in the area. The high 83, we're down to 58 tonight. Mostly sunny tomorrow, slight chance of an afternoon thunderstorm in 83. In Sedona this afternoon, mostly sunny with an isolated thunderstorm. High temperature reaching to 83. And in Flagstaff this afternoon, sun, an isolated storm, and a high of 76.

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Well, Bailey Zimmerman's story to success sounds made up. I mean, it sounds like a movie that you would see on, like, Lifetime. Pipeline worker, construction before music, couple viral songs, turned into arenas almost overnight. 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

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Well, Dirk Bentley, you know, he's an Arizona guy, born in Phoenix, and he's still got a few dates on the calendar this fall, including Southern California, September 20th. And here's a closer one if you want to see Dirk's. He'll be in Vegas in December. Dirk Bentley, 5150 right now with Cold Country 107.5.

0: That's Shaboozy and Good News with Cold Country 107.5. It's Lance coming up just a few minutes from now. We're going to count down the five biggest songs of the day with the Cold Country Top 5 at 5. Quite a shakeup in the Top 5 today. We're going to hear from Brett Young, who is pushing for a baseball career before he ended up in country music. Plus, Morgan Wallen coming up next with Cold Country 107.5.
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Cold Country 107.5, it's Lance here. So Morgan Wallen's connection to Drake, it goes back farther than most people think. Or remember, Morgan was posting acoustic Drake covers years before they ever became friends. Or Morgan became a star. And Drake is now circling country music again. He's got a cover of Ella Langley's Choosin' Texas that he debuted last weekend. So all those old clips, they suddenly maybe look a little prophetic, right? It's Morgan Wallen, Ben By Now with Cold Country 107.5.

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It's Kenny Chesney's Carry On, today's number five song on the Cold Country Top 5 at 5. It's Lance here, counting down the five biggest songs of the day. John Morgan, he was quietly writing records in Nashville for other people before his career took off, including Jason Aldean. John Morgan, he's at number four today.